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0: Back velvet and that little boy smile. 100% Sachsen Sound.

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0: 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It was almost love.
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Oh my, my, oh my, my love. I take one look at you, you're taking me out.

Drink some margaritas by swinging blue lights. Listen to the mariachi play at midnight. Are you with me? Are you with me?

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But this brought loneliness so far. I lay my hand unto my heart.

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But this is loneliness, I know. 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Is this what life has got to give? Is this the

0: 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Is this what life has got to give? Is this a dream, the dream ahead of you?
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and my sorrow in the promise of another tomorrow. I'll never let you part, for you're always